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Welcome to my show. It's called Beat Happening. Right now, I'm apprenticing 12 awesome people in the studio, and I'm going to get my show started. The song I'm about to play is called... Sorry. Naughty Pine by David Byrne and Dirty Projectors. Please enjoy.

Welcome back to Bates College Radio. My name is Milo. You've been listening to Beat Happening, which is my show. It's my first show of the year. You were just listening to I'm Possible by Figurine. Super cool, dancey song from the 90s. Definitely precursor to lots of music that's happening right now. Super good song, good album. Before that, we heard Dolphin by Linda Perhax. I'm pretty sure that's how you pronounce her last name. She is super awesome. Beautiful music, beautiful guitar and music. Before that, Tundra by Team Werewolf. This is new music. This is another band from Leo Fincham of World Peace DMT and Ike from Bass Victim and Isabel, who's their friend. She's on vocals. Good song. Then we heard Sky, Ocean, and Weapons by Masahiro Takahashi and Rose Melberg. Super cool collaboration. Then Sacred Holes and Wackos with The Recorded Message. That's also new music. Brand new EP from a couple weeks ago. New Ufon EP as well. Take Me to My Room. That's a return after, I think, 20 years of zero music. Super cool band. Duster Band side project. World Peace DMT. That's also new. Wow, I was really on a run here. And then Practice Twice by Sam Prekop. Awesome. Always one of my favorites. Luco M just dropped a new EP. We heard his song Sound Grass as our second track. And up next, we have another return after a very dormant career. My Name is Night by Nerosh de Steel off his new album, My Skyscraper. Thank you so much for listening.

Welcome back. This is WRBC. You just heard new single by Brooklyn duo Zach Schatz. That was These Are My Friends for the forthcoming album. I don't know when it's dropping, but they're definitely going for a more band-esque sound on this one, a lot less acoustic. Before that, you heard Branches by Amps for Christ. Super cool folk band album, 2004. Really good. Before that, we heard Sing by Fortet off what I think is his best album, There Is Love in You. And up next, this is also new music, Your New Blue Car by JJ Dragon.

That last track is called Bubble Treasure by Tox off a brand new album. That was a request from my friend Daniel, who was born, raised, and actually still lives to this day in Middletown, Connecticut. Thanks so much, Daniel, for suggesting me that song. Some people know him as Zach. This next track is off a compilation from the record label Mexican Summer called Sitting on the Moon. The artist is Dungeon. I can't pronounce the name, but the first word is Snurra.

Welcome back. You just heard As You Are Right by Jeff Farina. This is off a Numero Group compilation of all his solo work that just came out. This song is originally from 1998, but it was just re-released with a nice hi-fi mix. Jeff Farina was in the band Karate, which is a cool punk band that also Numero Group has re-released a lot of their stuff. Before that, we heard Anthems for a 17-Year-Old Girl by Broken Social Scene. Probably one of the best songs ever, I would say. And up next is Man of Oil by Animal Collective. Thanks for listening.

beautiful songs. 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On my knees, my head on your queasy stomach, cannot keep my chin up. I woke to sweats in the night, strange sensation to feel alive.

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And he said, just play me some Belle and Sebastian. So I picked Family Tree by, you guessed it, Belle and Sebastian. And it's a great track. Up next is Freak It by Dijon.

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1: It's a food library. It's a food library.
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now.

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Every kid gets excited when his parents are yelling.

Welcome back. You just heard Girls Room by Liz Phair. Great, very low-key track. And if you're listening to this and you live around here and you're a fan of Liz Phair, on WRBC, we are giving out a few tickets to her show at the State Theater on September 23rd. That is this Wednesday. So if you call in right now, I will enter your name into the raffle and we will pick winners in the coming days and let you know. So speak now if you're interested in that. The track before that was Girl Problems, brand new song from Holidays in the United States. Great band, super excited about new album coming out on an NTS record label, which I didn't know they had that, but they're signed to NTS. Before that, we heard Kids on Holiday by Animal Collective, and before that was Journey's End by the Cats Meow. Great OG twee band who are also coming out with an album pretty soon. Stay tuned for that. Got 20 more minutes left of the show, and we're about to hear Teen by ML Book.

Welcome back. This has been WRBC 91.5 FM, Lewiston Maine Bates College Radio. I'm Milo Gold, and you just heard The Argument by The Sea and Cake. Thanks so much for tuning in. I'm going to pass it off to the best of the best, Neil Grover with Brown Noise, after this brief switch.

0: Hello, hello. This is Neil Grover, and it's currently 9:59, which means in a minute I can play whatever I want, because it's past 10. I'm going to be playing some music for you guys. This first song is Fet Feeling by Peezy.
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This is really fucking loud.

This one. It's on. Hey guys, I'm Alexa, and just want to get on here to let you all know that if you're going to a party at someone's house, it's usually common practice to not steal their things and take them home with you, even if you really like it. 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That would be my, just nice. Something to think on. Yeah.

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1: Where do you want to go to lunch?
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1: Did you hear what I said?
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It is 11 p.m. Do you know where your children are? It is my friend's birthday today, Liz. She structured the show. She will be here in a little bit. She had to go grab something. But without further ado, here is Cleopatra by the Lumineers.

0: All right, hello, welcome to Liz is here.
1: Which one?
0: I think mic one will work. Try mic one.
2: Mic one, are you working?
0: Yes.
2: Incredible. Hello.
1: It is Liz's birthday.
2: It is indeed. Liz. I am now 19 years of age.
0: Yay.
1: We also have Jacob. Jacob, say hi.
3: Hi.
1: And Cannon. Cannon, say hi.
4: Hello.
0: Ted is outside getting pizza, or he's eating pizza in the other room. I don't know.
3: I've got the breadsticks.
0: And breadsticks. Oh, big win. That was Cleopatra by the Lumineers. This next song is Mumford & Sons' The Cave. Whoop. Okay. Enjoy.

That was The Cave by Mumford & Sons. This next song is a new song. It is Dan by Noah Kahan. Enjoy. Boom.

0: That was Dan by Noah Kahan. This next song is Walking in the Wind by One Direction. Liz, I don't really know One Direction.
1: Oh, Ace, we have to fix this. We have to fix this. Immediately.
0: I know like two songs. I didn't know who Harry Styles was for a while.
2: I also don't know One Direction.
0: I found out Harry Styles was in One Direction not too long ago.
1: I know, and that pains me.
2: Harry Styles is in One Direction.
1: Oh, buddy.
2: I didn't know that.
0: Low-key, wow.
1: I'm ashamed.
0: I'm sorry. But yeah, this will be an experience. Enjoy.

0: that was Walking in the Wind by One Direction. You know, I don't think I'm going to be a One Direction guy.
1: No, we're going to work on this. We're going to work on it.
0: I didn't really like it.
2: That can be a roommate activity.
0: I don't like their voices.
1: We're going to work on it. We can fix this about
0: you. I don't
1: you.
0: Like British people.
1: I knew that already about you.
0: PSA, British people, scary.
1: Is that our PSA for the night?
0: Yeah. Yeah.
2: Don't get shanked.
0: Yeah, for real. Like that movie I watched in your room where it was called Ritual and they're in the forest. And a guy gets like
1: I remember watching like drug, vaguely bits and pieces of that and then choosing to not pay attention anymore.
0: It was disappointing.
2: Story
0: to
2: of my
0: the
2: life.
0: Least. You two get shanked in
1: that's
0: in
1: a one no, direction.
2: Saying,
1: that's a One Direction song. That's a One Direction song. Story of my life.
0: Well, anyway, this is Pool House by the Backseat Lovers.
2: Yes.
0: Jacob
2: yes.
0: is excited.
2: Yes.
0: Bye.
3: This song's called Dog Out.
4: Pool House.
3: Pool House. this song's called Pool House.

That was Pool House by the Backseat Lovers. This next song is Cowboys Always Come Home by Mason Ramsey. Enjoy!

0: That was Cowboys Always Come Home by Mason Ramsey, which I really liked. I really liked that. Cannon just walked in. Hello, Cannon.
1: Hello.
0: I don't know if you could hear him, but that was Cannon. This next song is The Waiting Game by Harry Styles. Enjoy.

That was The Waiting Game by Harry Styles. The next song is Forestry by Day We Ran. Enjoy.

That was Forestry by Day We Ran. The next song is a favorite of mine, Slipping Through My Fingers by ABBA. Enjoy.

0: That was Slipping Through My Fingers by ABBA. The next song is Change by Louis Tomlinson. Is he a One Direction guy?
1: Yes, he is, Ace. I'm so glad you asked.
0: Okay.
2: What can you tell us?
0: How many of them? How many One Direction guys were there? Because one's dead.
2: I think it's three now.
1: Five.
3: 7 billion.
0: There were five of them. All okay. One Direction.
1: There were five. But then Zayn left. So for the last album, there were four.
0: I'm not on that level. I'm not on that level. But yeah, this is from that guy. Enjoy.
2: Careful on your patios.

that was changed by Louis Tomlinson. The next song is Begged by Olivia Rodrigo. Enjoy.

0: That was Begged by Olivia Rodrigo. The next song is Bozeman Baby by 80. And Liz has something to say.
1: 80 is a very, very cool person that I know in my personal life at home, and he's so sick. And to the 9 people listening right now, you should check him out.
0: Let's refresh it.
2: Squirrely, I'm fancy, son.
0: Not yet, 9 people.
3: When are you going to play Ted?
0: Yeah, we could play Ted on here sometime.
1: Oh my god, absolutely.
0: It's gonna happen.
2: Boy.
0: Anyway, here's 80. Enjoy.

0: That was Never Let Me Go by Florence and the Machine. The next song is Kick the Robot. Song is Ones and Threes by Kick the Robot. I know Liz and Ted are big Kick the Robot fans.
1: Yeah, it's my favorite band. Yeah, you're casual.
2: I've been listening to this like years ago.
3: No.
0: Jacob is also a kid. I do not know anything about Kick the Robot. Yeah, I've never heard them before.
3: Then we're also going to fix that, too.
0: So here we go.

0: That was Ones and Threes by Kick the Robot, and that is it for our show today. Thank you so much for tuning in. 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Do the people have anything to say?
1: Thanks for spending my birthday with me.
2: Happy birthday, last minute.
0: Last minute of her birthday.
1: Yippee.
0: How does it feel to be 19?
1: I feel so unk.
0: Yeah, that's pretty unk of you.
1: Mm-hmm.
2: Unk.
0: Yeah.
1: Ancient.
0: This is true. Liz is officially the oldest person in the room now. So much older.
1: Oh, yeah.
0: We got like 10 seconds.
1: At bedtime.
0: We might as well wait it out for you to turn.
1: This is
0: no longer birthday. You've been born in. Congrats.
3: So everyone knows she's born exactly at midnight.
1: I've been 19 for a whole day.
0: Wonderful. All right. Good night, the people of Lewiston, Maine.
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WRBC Lewiston, the official radio station of Bates College. I've been really trying, baby. Trying to hold back this feeling for so long. Let's get it on air.

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1: Every day I wake up at 5 a.m. to give Dad his medicine. 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I start laundry at 8. 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

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This is WRBC Lewiston. Yo ho, and up I rises. Yo ho, and up I rises. Early in the morning.

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0: 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But I'm more than just an automated disc jockey. I also make a mean hamburger.

Hi, I'm Robo DJ. This is WRBC Lewiston. You should turn this next song up. Loud. Really loud. Yeah, that's how Robo DJ likes it.

0: 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You're listening to WRBC Lewiston. This is how we do it, baby.
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0: 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Here is some music you might like.
1: Who killed Davy Moore? Why and what's the reason for? Not I, said the referee. Don't point your finger at me. I could have stopped it in the eighth and maybe kept him from his fate, but the crowd would have booed, I'm sure, at not getting their money's worth. It's too bad he had to go, but there was pressure on me too. You know it wasn't me that made it.

Had to die that night. We just like to see a good old-fashioned fight. We didn't mean for him to meet his death. We just wanted to see some sweat. There ain't nothing wrong in that. It wasn't us that made him fall. You can't blame us at all. Who killed Davy Moore? Why and what's the reason for? Not me, said his manager, puffing on a big cigar. It's hard to say, it's hard to tell. I always thought that he was well. It's too bad for his wife and kids he's dead, but if he was sick, he should have said, it wasn't me that made him fall. You can't blame me at all. Ooh.

what's the reason for? Not me, said the man whose fists laid him low in a cloud of mist. Who came here from Cuba's door, where boxing ain't allowed no more? I hit him, yes, it's true, but that's what I'm paid to do. Don't say murder, don't say kill. It was destiny, it was God's will. Who cares?

And gentlemen, we've brought you the new sound, a new impression in modern music here at the Royal Roost. Don't forget, Monty Kay presents the wonderful concert here at the Royal Roost along with your boy Symphony Sid, with a lot of the wonderful music that I know a lot of you folks out there really enjoy. And don't forget, that'll be Charlie Parker and the All-Stars over the weekend, the Tad Dameron Group and the great and wonderful Miles Davis organization. Hope you've had a ball. Ladies and gentlemen, now let's go back to the all-night, all-frantic one, the Symphony Sid Show, right over there at WMCA Studios with Bob Garrity.

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5: 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Number nine.

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0: 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The Twist.
1: Eldorado.
0: Take this, brother. May it serve you well.
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0: Captain's log, stardate 7954.3. A team from the Enterprise and I have landed on this planet's surface in search of intelligent life. We have come to a dwelling that says 91.5 on the side. What do you make of the bones?
1: I don't know, Jim. It just says 91.5 WRBC, Lewiston, Maine. Obviously, this planet's only source of intelligent life.
0: Well, I guess that's it then. Kirk to Enterprise, Kirk to Enterprise. Two to beam up.
2: Ranger Station.
3: Yeah, hi. 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
0: 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I've been really trying, baby. Trying to hold back this feeling for so long. 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

0: 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I'm Robo DJ. 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

0: 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This is WRBC Lewiston. Yo ho, and up I rises. Yo ho, and up I rises. Early in the morning.
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No grumbles or fusses, just treats me right. 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She knows a woman's place.

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0: I'm Robo DJ here at WRBC Lewiston. I enjoy playing music. But I'm more than just an automated disc jockey. I also make a mean hamburger.
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Hi, I'm Robo DJ. This is WRBC Lewiston. You should turn this next song up. Loud. Really loud. Yeah, that's how Robo DJ likes it.

0: 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Here is some music you might like.
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0: Do you want to just keep a few that you think are worth it, you know? See, if we're ever to reach it, I'll be able to tell you when I've just done it. I don't know, you know. I should think so. It just needs forgetting about it.
1: Yeah.
0: That's a decision.

It's another song I wrote about my ranch. I'm gonna sing mostly new songs tonight, maybe only a couple more old ones. But I've written so many new ones that I can't think of anything else to do with them other than sing them. It's been kind of interesting for me, this tour. I've been out for 2 weeks. We've been at about, I don't know how many cities. But anyway, singing some of these songs has been like, you know, living them as well as singing them, because I wrote three of the ones, I think, on the road while I was out here.

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0: That was the end. 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
1: Thanks a lot. 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

is a place for each of us, where love is like a passion that burns like a fire, and also fulfillment of two hearts' desire. 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Yes.

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0: Captain's log, stardate 7954.3. A team from the Enterprise and I have landed on this planet's surface in search of intelligent life. We have come to a dwelling that says 91.5 on the side. What do you make of the bones?
1: I don't know, Jim. It just says 91.5 WRBC, Lewiston, Maine. Obviously, this planet's only source of intelligent life.
0: Well, I guess that's it then. Kirk to Enterprise, Kirk to Enterprise. Two to beam up.
2: Here's a new song. It's guaranteed to bring you right down. It's called Don't Let It Bring You Down. Sort of starts off real slow and then fizzles out altogether.

Thank you. Thank you. Thank you.

0: This program is coming to you via Relay 2 satellite, a spacecraft orbiting the Earth at a speed of over 17,000 miles per hour. The musical selections you're about to hear were first tape recorded and fed into a transmitter where they were beamed to Relay 2 spacecraft. 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

next number is dedicated to all the ladies in the house that have children from the men. Hey.

0: He does.
1: Good morning.
0: Whoa. We are back. Good morning. Amish drive-by is back.
2: Back round two.
0: Oh, wait.
2: Year two.
0: Already off to a little bit of a, let's say,
2: late start. I'm on mic two.
0: It doesn't work.
2: Oh boy.
0: We're so back. Okay, good morning. Let's start over. Good morning. We're here. It's a Monday morning.
2: And we're so happy to be back in the station.
0: So excited. No plan.
2: Just freestyle today.
0: And just straight vibes.
2: Yes. All right, let's get the first song on. We're doing Daddy Went Walkin' by Neil Young. So let's do it.

0: All right. That was Rain and Snow by the Be Good Tanyas. That's the stuff I grew up on. If my mom's listening, shout out to you, Wendy.
1: And I know my mom's listening, and she really liked that song. So there we go.
0: I love
1: one
0: them.
1: Mom to another.
0: Yeah. It's fun to be back here. Me and Ella have a lot of music we have not shared with each other over the summer. So we're getting a little overwhelmed scrolling back at the plethora of music that there is.
1: Yeah. Crazy. I did a lot of, like, I listened to so much music because I was, like, working and I was just in an office job. So I'd, like, just be listening to music all day. But also, like, I got a little burnt out. So now it's, like,
0: yeah,
1: nice.
0: I agree. That happened to me, too. I just was listening to music all the time.
1: Yeah. And my vintage store job, I'd be, like, having to play it out loud. So it was, like, a lot of, it was radio, it's DJing all.

0: all day. And it had to be like a very particular like vibe.
1: Yeah, that's stressful. Me and Ella went to 2 concerts together this summer though.
0: Yeah.
1: She came from New York to Portland and we went to Wilco.
0: Wilco.
1: That was so fun.
0: Peak moment of my life, basically, essentially.
1: Yeah, essentially. And then we went with my parents to that.
0: Mm-hmm.
1: And then we also went with my mom to LCD Sound System. 2 very different vibes and
0: so
1: two very
0: fun.
1: Good shows. Oh my God, incredible.
0: Yeah.
1: Yay. So, anyways, what do we have up next?
0: Okay, up next is All to You by Ellen McLean. Question? Yeah, something
1: McLean,
0: like...
1: McLean, what a last name.
0: McLean. So, yeah, let's get that started.
1: All right, there we go.

0: All right, that last song was Like a Wave by Cat Clyde. Up next, we have two songs that Ella is going to put me onto. I can already tell. Do you want to talk about them?
1: Yeah, these are two songs that my dad showed me. Jacking the Ball. I think I've played this before, but it's kind of like fun.
0: I don't remember it, so I'm excited.
1: It's by The Sea and Cake. And then the one after that is going to be UPS Brown by Mildred, which is a new song, I think. Came out in like April. And my dad was like super into this album. And so now it's kind of like seared into my brain when we were like in Long Island over the summer. It was just, like, playing, like, constantly.
0: Nice. And it's, okay, like, pretty Ben, chill. Okay, Ben, an underground listener.
1: Exactly,
0: for
1: yeah.
0: Mildred, they only have 80,000 monthly listeners.
1: Yeah.
0: Fun. So. Okay, I'm excited to dive into that. And this song isn't even their most popular, so super niche.
1: Exactly. They also just came out with a new single, like, really recently, but I have not listened to it yet.
0: So. Fun.
1: Yeah. Awesome. That'll be my next listen.
0: All right, let's get right into it.

0: All right, that last song was Just Like Leaving by Bella White, and the song before that was Norah Jones, Sunrise. Bella White has a new album out that I've yet to listen to, but if you like her music, she's current.
1: Yas.
0: Yas. Okay, quick promo. This weekend, Friday through Sunday, is the Common Ground Fair. 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That's what it is, my bad. It's in Unity, Maine. So if you are feeling granola, feeling like you want to see some animals, feeling like you want to eat some good organic food, feeling like maybe you just want to walk around and have something to look at, some art to see maybe, this is your vibe. This is your calling. If you want to dress up like a vegetable and put on cool homemade insect costumes, this is for you. So Friday through Sunday, Unity, Maine.
1: Be there.
0: We'll be there. There's lots of dancing, lots of food, blah, blah, blah.
1: I got to see a really cute photo of Cece and her brother in, like, vegetable costumes growing up over the years. It was adorable.
0: Yes.
1: They made heart melt a little bit. Oh, so cute.
0: And somehow, one of my mom's, Wendy, has avoided wearing a costume every year. So,
1: How does that happen?
0: How does that happen? We don't know, but this year is her year. We're coming for her.
1: You're going to be a carrot.
0: Mama's going to be a praying mantis. Get ready. I don't even think she's listening right now, but no worries. Okay.
1: It's okay, Cece. It's okay. They love you.
0: Yeah, they do. Other exciting announcement?
1: What? Oh, I don't know.
0: Me and Ella are both employed.
1: Yeah, we're both employed. We're so skilled and amazing.
0: Yep. We're really just out here resume boosting.
1: So, pop out to the Ronge, possibly. Some exciting things will be occurring at the Ronge.
0: Yep. Here in the radio home of WRBC, I don't know, someone might be employed there.
1: Yeah, unpaid. But that's what you do. That's what you gotta do. But also, shout out to the United Federation of Teachers in New York, where I'm also employed there.
0: Bang. Boom. She's double employed. Okay, anyways. Tell us about this next song, Ella.
1: Next song is Die Young. Don't do that. But Die Young by Kevin Morby. It's relatively new. Came out in May.
0: Okay.
1: Album, yeah. Let's go.
0: Boom. 3, 2, 1, go.

0: can one man give?
1: All right.
2: I like that song.
1: How lucky
2: can one man get? I also just love Kurt Vile and John Prine.
1: Yeah, I feel like I've been really into Kurt Vile, but I've fallen into it.
2: I guess that always happens to me with Kurt Vile. I just feel like suddenly I'm listening to so much of him, and I'm like, yeah. I didn't even realize. That happened to me with Blackberry Song.
1: Yes.
2: And then just, spiraled.
1: I do really like his new album.
2: I haven't listened. I'll have to give that a listen.
1: It's, kind of, there's some good songs.
2: Sometimes you have to dig a little bit.
1: Yeah.
2: Or just let it cook. You kind of have to let some songs cook with
1: yeah.
2: him.
1: Yeah. Yes,
2: so this
1: I
2: is
1: agree.
2: Weird. And then you're
1: I
2: like,
1: agree.
2: Wait, but I like it.
1: No, there's some good ones, though.
2: Yeah.
1: It's just a very particular, vibe. His voice is kind of, I don't know, it's interesting.
2: Yeah. Speaking of particular vibe, we're kind of in a cozy granola mood this morning.
1: Oh, my God, yeah. We're
2: kind of matching.
1: We both look like...
2: We look like we just rolled out of our homestead and...
1: Husband and wife.
2: We look like wife and wife. Ella's wearing a flannel and a nice fall fluffy orange vest.
1: Oh, yeah.
2: Not anymore.
1: And
2: bad.
1: Then some,
2: some striped socks. And
1: that my dad found me.
2: Yeah.
1: Well.
2: I'm barefoot.
1: My dad bought me, I should say.
2: Nice. I'm barefoot in overalls, a green knit roll neck sweater, and a green knit hat that my friend Zora made for me.
1: Mm.
2: And I am knitting.
1: Yeah, I was going to say.
2: Okay. Anyways, it's been such a fun first show.
1: Yay.
2: It took a little bit for us to get our feet under us, but I feel like this was a good vibe to start off on. We needed just the,
1: chill.
2: Chill. Thanks for bearing with us when we couldn't figure out how to get the mics on and didn't know what we were playing.
1: That will likely happen.
2: Every time.
1: Don't it's because, every time there's some new, thing that we forget how to do or I don't know.
2: Oh, yeah.
1: We'll see.
2: I mean, just logging onto the computer was... I just so queued
1: tough.
2: All these songs in, our... where we document songs, and then realized I never said that we had played them. So I was like, why are these all just sitting at the top? We already played them. And I was like, oh, wait.
1: All right, last 2 minutes, what are we playing?
2: Okay, this last song I was going to play first, but then I realized, not the vibe. So we're going to play it now. It's called Hello! With an exclamation mark by Martin Luke Brown. So just to leave you on this fine morning, we want to say hello from Amish Drive-By to you.
1: Yes.
2: And we'll leave you with this. Goodbye.
1: Hello, goodbye.
2: Hello, goodbye.

0: And we just kept kissing on and kissing on. And it just kept kissing on and kissing on.
1: WRBC Lewiston, Bates College Radio. 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

0: 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Hi there, I'm Robo DJ. If you like my body and you think I'm sexy, come on sugar, let me know.
1: This is the sound of a flat screen television hurled off a building. 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

0: hope you've enjoyed our transcribed show tonight, the Louisiana Hayride, which came to you from Gladewater, Texas. We'll be back at our regular stand from now on, so you be sure to tune us in the next time we're on Saturday Night Country Style. Till then, this is Horace Logan speaking for Norm Bale, Frank Page, and the entire gang, saying the best of luck to you, and good night, everybody.
1: Elvis played the Louisiana Hayride only once in May of 1955, but made three of four Saturdays in June amid a flurry of mostly Texas and Mississippi dates. Early June saw the demise of his precious pink Cadillac when it caught fire in Fulton, Arkansas, while the group was en route to Texarkana. On the 25th, Elvis was back at the Hayride and came on stage shortly after a crew-cut bug-eyed disc jockey from Houston. George Jones was the fellow's name, and one could easily see why they had taken to calling him Possum. The 23-year-old was making his Louisiana Hayride debut that evening and would return in the fall for a seven-month stint, kicking off his own climb to stardom. Elvis began his portion of the show with another R&B favorite, Baby Let's Play House, a song religious leaders of the era blasted as encouraging premarital relations. His performance was spirited but tinged with a bit of cruel irony as he sang the lyric he'd changed months earlier from "You may have religion" to "You may drive a pink Cadillac." Next on the menu was Good Rockin' Tonight and the ever-popular Blue Moon of Kentucky. Scotty and Bill followed with an instrumental, working out Meet Mr. Callahan with Floyd Kramer and Jimmy Day. David Houston, Johnny Horton, Tibby Edwards and the Browns rounded out an all-star Hayride cast for the evening. The next Hayride recording we have comes from July 16th, 1955. Elvis was bolstered with the news that Baby Let's Play House, his fourth son single, had entered Cashbox's country and western chart that afternoon at number 15, marking his first appearance on the national charts. In celebration, he shared with the Hayride audience the flip side of that first chart record. I'm left, you're right, she's gone.
2: 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Yo-ho, and up I rises. Yo-ho, and up I rises. Early in the morning.
3: Well, say, he got here a little late, but he's all tuned up and ready to go, I reckon. Young fella from up Tennessee way, Memphis, Tennessee, to be precise, by the name of Elvis Presley, who's a...
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Well, we sure hope you've enjoyed our transcribed show tonight, The Louisiana Hayride, which came to you from Gladewater, Texas. We'll be back at our regular stand from now on, so you'll be sure to tune us in the next time we're on.

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This is the story of a couple of small-time hustlers framed by crooked cops and forced to make a run for their lives. Nothing but a bag of money, a stolen Buick Grand National, and each other to their names. They ain't friends exactly. These guys have a better chance of killing each other than beating odds. No

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I'm Robo DJ, let us boogie.

I'm Robo DJ here at WRBC Lewiston. I enjoy playing music. But I'm more than just an automated disc jockey. I also make a mean hamburger.

0: I'm Robo DJ. This is WRBC Lewiston. You should turn this next song up. Loud. Really loud. Yeah, that's how Robo DJ likes it.
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0: 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This is how we do it, baby.

Good evening, people. Welcome to the show. John Lennon once said, "We live in a world where we have to hide to make love, while violence is shown in broad daylight. I think it's time for us to come together."

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0: Lewiston. It's Gary Jenkins. 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It's a great day to be a Bobcat.
1: You don't usually get a stock tip from a 16-year-old, but I'm here to tell you about a different kind of stock. It's called Better Futures, a stock for social change that's not about making money. 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

She's looking so much thinner. Be very beautiful, like could we? Well, well, well.

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1: Hello.
0: It's Charlotte and Carly. And we are here at 91.5 FM. WRBC, the trolley problem. So, this is the first show of the year.
1: Yup.
0: Charlotte has lost her voice. Charlotte, how did you lose your voice?
1: I just had a fabulous weekend.
0: So, yeah, we celebrated Charlotte's 21st birthday in a very responsible manner this weekend. It was, dare I say, a movie. Yeah, so for anyone who's never been to the show before, this is the... What do we do here, Charlotte?
1: So, the... So, the trolley problem. The trolley problem. I can't.
0: Okay, all right, I'll take over today. So, next week you'll get to hear her lovely voice. So, the trolley problem is our show every Monday at 11, where we address some of the world's biggest philosophical questions through music. And we use the power of said music to solve them. Or just to kind of like explore how we feel about these themes. So in the past we've had like a theme every week, and some of the past themes have been friendship, time, do your emotions control you, or do you control your emotions? That was a good one. And we also often have callers who call in and they give their two cents, or they give us an idea for a theme in the coming weeks. So today what we're going to do, usually like on the first show of like the semester, we just do a nice run through of the music we've been listening to over the summer. So no theme today necessarily, but we will be talking about a very special philosophical question. So I'm going to start you guys off with a song that I listened to this summer. And that song is called 4th of July. And shout out to our third roommate, Sarah Van Longhausen, for suggesting this guy, Truman Sinclair, because he has a voice of an angel.
1: Seriously.
0: Seriously. All right, here you go.

0: Love that song. Shout out to, oh my god.
1: That was Whatever You Wanna by Annabelle Dinda.
0: And before that
1: was
0: 4th of July by Truman Sinclair.
1: Yeah.
0: Now, Carly and I feel like, you know, we've been doing this show since 2024. And,
1: yeah,
0: you know, in the beginning, we had a really hard time hitting those recent songs in the beginning.
1: Because we're just such old souls. So, but today,
0: right,
1: you guys
0: bat.
1: Will be happy to know that without even trying, our first two songs were both from 2026.
0: Oh, my God.
1: It's amazing. Also, for anyone tuning in late, Charlotte did lose her voice. She doesn't usually sound like this. But I think that it sounds nice.
0: Totally.
1: Yeah.
0: Totally.
1: So, yeah, those two songs are both new. And that's really great for us because we love to support... Oh.
0: Okay.
1: We love to support new artists.
0: Let's ignore that.
1: Yeah.
0: So, this year, Carly and I are coming to you for the third academic year.
1: Third academic year.
0: And we are seniors. Wow.
1: For anyone who might be foreign, fourth years. Yeah, and every year we really like learn a lot about our friendship, about our each other's music tastes, and also we really love to bring people together and
0: through the power of music.
1: Yeah. So, like, you know, so many people listen to our show. I would say that probably our best, our most regular listener might be, like, Charlotte's grandma. and I would say also, yeah, I'd say Charlotte's family probably represents most of the listeners. But let's see how many people we have tuning in. Let's see if I can check. How do you check that? This thing?
0: Yeah,
1: okay.
0: DJ, yeah.
1: So, let's just see. It looks like,
0: yes!
1: Wow, currently nine people listening. That's just on the link, I think. So, that's just amazing, guys. Thank you so much. If anyone is out there if there's any abroad friends out there, both Charlotte and I forwarded this email to everyone we knew. So, hey, shout out to the Dunedin girlies.
0: Shout out.
1: Dublin.

0: All right.
1: That was Seven Wonders by Fleetwood Mac.
0: And before that was Tried and True by Ween.
1: And Carly and I have spent the last couple songs looking at the SpongeBob movie soundtrack.
0: Dude.
1: Which does have a song featuring...
0: By Ween.
1: Oh, it has a song by Ween.
0: Who knew? Oh my gosh, it's so stacked. Let's just read a little bit of it out. Actually, no, I won't. I'll do it by memory. Okay, we had it. There was a song by Ween. There was a song by The Shins. The Shins are Charlotte and my favorite band.
1: Mm-hmm.
0: And then there was a song by... And then Avril Lavigne does the SpongeBob theme for that movie. Obviously, Goofy Goober rocks on there.
1: Weird Al?
0: Oh, no, the Weird Al one was on Patrick Radio. yeah, there's just so many good ones. Like, what? Yeah, SpongeBob, I'm a big fan, just so everyone knows. But, yeah, maybe we should read out the philosophical question and have them think about it for these next two songs.
1: Okay.
0: Okay, so today we're going to readdress a question that we had a listener call in and ask 2 years ago, I think. Get ready to turn on your brain. A farmer has a herd of cows and a brand new calf is born. If he goes out every single day to pick up the new calf, can he pick up that calf when he turns into a cow? That's the question. Think about it and get back to us. Okay, so now we're going to play The Skin of My Yellow Country Teeth by Clap Your Hands, Say Yeah. They have a very familiar sound, everyone. Take a listen.

0: So that was You Only Live Once by The Strokes. First Impressions of Earth, the album.
1: Before that was, what was it? I think that it was...
0: Was that song specific name?
1: Yes, it... I'll get back to
0: Clap Your Hands, Say Yeah.
1: Oh, yeah, yeah. It was The Skin of My Yellow Country Teeth by Clap Your Hands, Say Yeah. I realized that I think they sound like geese a little bit.
0: So I'm looking at the years, you know, the first two songs we played, 2026. We've steadily been in 2002 to 2006 for the past four songs, which is really interesting.
1: Wow, that is really interesting.
0: Carly and I are just on the same wavelength without even realizing it anymore.
1: Yeah, I think we like inspire each other's like picks because... It's like once we, honestly, with Charlotte and I, like once we get into that classic rock, that early 2000s rock kind of vibe, we cannot get out of it. Am I right, Charlotte?
0: Literally.
1: Yeah. And we just want to thank also our 13 listeners. Thank you so much.
0: The number has grown to 13.
1: I'm sure there's more because whoever's tuning in on the radio, you're also real ones.
0: Yeah, I was listening to WRBC this morning.
1: Are you serious?
0: Yeah.
1: Is it Robo DJ?
0: Yeah.
1: Oh, okay. That's something that actually my pottery professor / advisor just pointed out to me. She was like, I think it's so cool that we have radio, but every time I tune in, it's Robo DJ. So this is a wake-up call to WRBC DJs. Go to your shift. Because
0: PSA.
1: Honestly, PSA. Yeah. Our PSA is go to your shift. Okay, you agreed to be a radio host, and it's also the most fun thing you could ever do in your life, Charlotte. Mm-hmm. Charlotte, we'll remember these days for the rest of our lives.
0: We will.
1: One day, these will be the good old days, and that could be a philosophical theme, honestly.
0: Yeah.
1: Yeah, so go to your shift and reject Robo DJ at all costs. We hate AI.
0: I don't think Robo DJ is AI.
1: But, like, he still is kind of a robot. So that's kind of, like, some kind of artificial intelligence, don't you think?
0: Mm-hmm.
1: Yeah. So did anyone think on that question we asked?
0: Here are some things we thought of.
1: Yep.
0: First, I looked up how much does a fully grown cow weigh? 1,200 to 1,600 pounds.
1: That's, like, so many pounds.
0: Yeah. Also, how fit is the farmer?
1: Yeah, there's a lot of nuances to this. But I think that the question, what it's actually asking is, like, at what point, like, time moves linearly. And or so it seems. And at what point does the calf turn into a cow? Like, is there, like, a moment where the farmer's like, okay, this is now a cow. It's not a calf anymore. But... Yeah, it's also, I mean, there probably is a day where he'll just go out and not be able to pick it up. So I really think that this question
0: that
1: is
0: must
1: quite
0: be
1: scientific.
0: Such a hard thing to... Oh, she turned down my mic.
1: No, I turned down mine.
0: Anyways, Carly, what's up next?
1: Oh, yeah. So up next we have Today by the Smashing Pumpkins. Oh my God, Charlotte, tell them about our sound system.
0: We have a hi-fi audio sound system in our room.
1: Yeah, with a subwoofer.
0: With a subwoofer.
1: And so I've been playing a lot of Siamese Dream, which is this album. So here's Today by the Smashing Pumpkins.

0: Nice.
1: That was Everybody Wants to Love You by Japanese Breakfast.
0: And before that was Today by the Smashing Pumpkins. So, yeah, we had a little switch from older to newer.
1: Insightful comment.
0: Yeah. What did you do this weekend, Charlotte?
1: Well, on Saturday morning, I competed in the Dempsey Challenge.
0: That's amazing. What is that?
1: So the Dempsey Challenge is a fundraiser hosted by the Dempsey Center.
0: Oh, yes.
1: Which is a cancer support center located in Lewiston, Maine. It's a fantastic event.
0: Mm-hmm.
1: And this year I did the 25-mile bike ride for the first time.
0: Yeah. I also did the 25-mile bike ride, and I have to say that was the right choice. It was just so much fun.
1: It was so nice. Sometimes when I'm running, I just feel a little like I'm going to,
0: I feel a little stuck. I feel like biking is, it's really nice to, go a long distance and have the wind in your hair.
1: Literally.
0: It's amazing. And I felt very accomplished, it's a feat. 25 miles, that's a solid ride.
1: Yeah.
0: That's, a good workout.
1: Yeah. It was great. It was really fun.
0: Yeah. The Dempsey Center is an amazing place, and you should donate to it if you feel so inclined to. They provide comprehensive and personalized cancer care at no cost to local people affected by cancer. So, yeah, give that a Google search. And, all right, next up, we are going to play Killer Whale by Palace. I love this song. It was probably the song of my summer, to be honest, or the song of my August, I would say. Here you go.

That was Oceanic Feeling by Lord from her wonderful 2021 album Solar Power. My name is Charlotte, and this has been the first installment of the trolley problem of the year. Yes, I am sick. I'm so sorry. Hopefully next week my voice will sound better. Carly has left because she has to make a pot, but have the most amazing day. Amazing, amazing, amazing. And we will see you back here for the most wondrous themed episode next week. Yes, have an amazing day. This is The Trolley Problem. 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

It makes me take my mind off of what I'm trying to do. You know? At the end, or when something's happening, like everybody's clapping or something, then take the pictures, okay? Thanks. Other words, it's a new song that I wrote about my ranch. I live on a ranch now. Lucky me. I never should have started playing with that thing. There's this old man who lives on it that, he came with the place when I bought it, you know, like, they have, ranches have foremans, you know, usually it sort of like stays there with the cows no matter who owns it. He's about 70 years old or something like that.

0: Captain's log, stardate 7954.3. A team from the Enterprise and I have landed on this planet's surface in search of intelligent life. We have come to a dwelling that says 91.5 on the side. What do you make of the bones?
1: I don't know, Jim. It just says 91.5 WRBC, Lewiston, Maine. Obviously, this planet's only source of intelligent life.
0: Well, I guess that's it then. Kirk to Enterprise, Kirk to Enterprise. Two to beam up.

it all. You're right, and I'm left all alone. Well, you tried to tell me so, but how was I to know that you were not the one for me?

0: never get.
1: No, I know.
0: Well, son, you just what you do. Forget the not so smart. All you tried to tell me all you love. Lonely breaks from my heart. Well, you're right. I'm a little cheesy girl. You're right. And I'm a little all alone. Now I just don't care. For now, all I have is a falling for you.
2: As August got underway in 1955, Colonel Tom Parker continued to worm his way into the affairs of Elvis and his manager, Bob Neal. The colonel had been instrumental in securing many bookings for the group, most notably the Hank Snow tour, and pressured Elvis and his parents into signing an agreement that established Parker as a special advisor to Elvis and Bob Neal. He was, in theory, to help in any way to build the career of Elvis and promote him throughout the Southwest. The colonel retained the exclusive promotional rights to many cities and began to steer the Presley career as he saw fit. Elvis, meanwhile, began stealing the show in bookings with former Hayride star Webb Pierce and current Hayrider Sonny James. Elvis and his fellow Sun recording artist, newcomer Johnny Cash, garnered far more of the spotlight than their secondary billing anticipated during appearances in Sheffield, Alabama, and Camden, Arkansas. On August 5th, he triumphantly returned to the Overton Park Shell in Memphis, where 1 year earlier he had launched his career from obscurity alongside Hayride regulars Slim Whitman and Billy Walker. This time, Elvis was a prominent headliner, and the crowd of 4,000 jammed the shell and erupted in waves of screams. It is readily apparent in this next series of Hayride recordings that Elvis' world has changed dramatically. The confidence that had fluctuated with each move up and down the local charts was steadied by his newfound national success. The brash and sassy Elvis Presley worked in a few barbs with Horace Logan during a scheduled Hayride Saturday, August the 20th. You can hear the beginnings of the trademark snarl and a put-on stutter. And Elvis even appears nervous at times, yet there's no mistaking the cool showman is very much in charge. When asked what his first selection of the evening will be, Elvis supplies the answer by launching into Baby Let's Play House. Working its way into the music is a new half-hiccup style to complement his thrashing movements. Next up is Chuck Berry's Maybelline, a song never recorded by Elvis, and preserved only in this historic Louisiana Hayride performance. Scotty Moore's rather unimaginative guitar solo, coupled with a series of comical false starts preceding That's All Right, Mama, demonstrated the fact that perhaps the group wasn't quite there yet. Listen, and I think you'll agree.
3: Well, we're going to bring out the Memphis Flash now, Elvis Presley for name. Hi, Bill.
4: Hiya, Mr. Logan. How you doing?
3: Fine, Elvis. How you getting along?
4: I'm sick, sober, and sorry.
3: Wanted to see if you're all set for a week of personal appearances in Texas this next week.
4: Yes, sir. We're all ready.
3: Well, good, because a big show with Elvis Presley and Scotty and Bill and Johnny Horton and Betty Amos and David Houston and Sonny Trammell and Ray Gorman and Tillman Franks and Willie Bird Brain and with me will be appearing all this next week in Texas. Monday night, what you
4: gonna
3: call
4: be,
3: Paul?
4: You gonna be with us, Mr. Logan?
3: Yeah, I sure am. I sure do.
4: I mean, that's good.
3: We'll be in Bryan, Texas on Tuesday night, Wednesday in Conroe, Texas, Thursday in Austin, Texas, and Friday in Gonzales, Texas. Nice, easy driving distance. Everybody come see us. You'll get to hear tunes like this one. What's the name of this one?

0: This program is coming to you via Relay 2 satellite, a spacecraft orbiting the Earth at a speed of over 17,000 miles per hour. The musical selections you're about to hear were first tape recorded and fed into a transmitter where they were beamed to Relay 2 spacecraft. 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
0: My name is Gray Veek, and welcome to the Matt O'Reilly Show.

All right, ladies and gentlemen, Alone Again by Gilbert O'Sullivan. I hope you enjoyed. Up next, we're going to move into a little Fire and Rain by James Taylor.

0: That was The Wait by The Band. I'm sitting here with the Matt O'Reilly. Matt, please tell me about last Friday night. I heard you had quite the night at the Great Falls Comedy Club out in Auburn.
1: What to say about last Friday? So, the people sitting in the studio, we took a trip down to the Auburn Falls Comedy Club. And let me tell you something. It's a real hidden gem.
0: Really?
1: It is.
0: Tell me more, please.
1: I gotta say, so, it was the Nate Night. Which is a fantastic little tradition.
0: Really rolls off the tongue there.
1: Great name. The alliteration on that, Nate Knight. Something to study in those rhetoric classes. But anyways, some really fantastic comedians came, a great singer as well, and it's a great way to spend a Friday night if you got $16 to throw around.
0: You heard it here, folks. Great Falls Comedy Club in Auburn. Check it out. And here is Mackenzie by Houndmouth.

0: Hey, Matt. I got a question for you.
1: Shoot.
0: You got any plans Tuesday, 10 to 11 p.m.?
1: Next Tuesday, 10 to 11 p.m.? I don't believe I do.
0: Well, boy, do I got something for you. You can come right back to this radio station and listen to Pretzels and Loops with Peter and Frank.
1: You're kidding.
0: I'm not kidding.
1: Swear to God.
0: Swear to God.
1: I'm so excited.
0: Well, I guess you're going to have to be here. But until then, here is A Pirate Looks at 40.

0: That was Smoking in Bed. If you're new here, this is the Matt O'Reilly Show. My name is Gray Veig, and I'm sitting here with Matt O'Reilly himself and our good friend, Roland Bridges.
1: Roland, I heard you had quite the weekend up at Colby. Tell me a little bit about that.
2: Yeah, so I started the weekend out. It was kind of a Saturday, and I was sitting on our couch. We're all roommates together, and I was doing literally nothing. We were watching TV, and I figured I looked outside. It was a beautiful bluebird day, and I'm like, I might as well climb a mountain. So I got in my car, drove 2 hours north to Saddleback, which is on the Appalachian Trail, and I hiked it. It's pretty cool. It's a ski resort. And a little fun fact is that it's pretty famous. A woman wandered off the trail and died, and she was only like 2 minutes away from the trail. It's a pretty famous story. Got some thoughts? But yeah, and then I went to Colby with my friends. So what's the next song, Matt?
1: Well, Roland is heading out for a job interview. But he's gonna leave us saying, baby, come back.

0: Welcome back, everybody. Hey, Matt O'Reilly, I got a question for you.
1: Shoot.
0: You got plans Tuesday, 10 to 11 p.m.?
1: You know, I can't say I do.
0: Well, I have got something for you. Tune in to WRBC 91.5 for Peter and Frank. Sorry, Pretzels and Loops with Peter and Frank, two of our great friends.
1: Great. You know I wouldn't miss that for the world.
0: Well, until then, here's Heart of Gold.

0: That was Heart of Gold by Neil Young, and I'm Roland. Matt, tell us what's going on right now.
1: Yeah, so we're coming to you live in the WRBC radio show. Five flavors of Outshine Fruit Ice Pops were recalled nationwide over the potential presence of foreign glass fragments. So if you're not in the market to eat glass fragments, stay away from those bars. And Roland, I got to tell you, with all these recalls going on, I just have a head full of doubt.

0: ladies and gentlemen, that was Bad Moon Rising by Creedence Clearwater Revival. You know, Gray and I are roommates, and I'm always watching him in the room. He's always got on some lovey-dovey movie. Gray, tell me, what's your favorite rom-com?
1: Matt, it has got to be How to Lose a Guy in 10 Days, and I'll tell you why. There is this one scene where Matthew McConaughey and Kate Hudson, they're in his apartment, you know, and she's trying to get rid of him, and he's trying to make her fall in love with him, and a certain song comes on, and she's singing it to him, but she's messing up the words, you know? You know what song that is?
0: Tell me, what song is it?
1: You're So Vain. Here it is, folks.

0: And that is all we got for you folks. From all of us here at WRBC and the Matt O'Reilly Show, I am Gray Vieg. Thank you for a great hour.
1: And I'm Matt O'Reilly. Thank you so much for tuning in. We'll be here next week. Make sure to come back, and we'll see you then.
0: See you, folks.

Hello, this is WRBC 91.5 FM, Bates College Radio, coming to you from Lewiston, Maine. My name is Thea Levitt, and I will be your host for the next hour. Thank you so much for tuning into my show, Kind of Blue. And this is Stella by Starlight by Bill Evans. Thank you.

That was a Love Supreme Part 1 acknowledgement by John Coltrane. And coming up now, we've got Saint Victoire by Cezanne and Netra. Thank you so much. I hope you enjoy.

That was a newer artist, Cezanne, who mixes jazz with some house music, which I find to be an intriguing and incredible combination. I want to remind everybody listening from Bates that tonight at 6 p.m., there will be a U.S. drag queen, artist, actor, author, and producer, Sasha Velour, joining us at Chase Hall to talk about queer art. Thank you so much for listening, for tuning in, and make sure you stop by tonight for a fascinating discussion. Coming up next, we have So What by Miles Davis, featuring John Coltrane, Cannonball Adderley, Bill Evans, and many more. This is the first song of the album Kind of Blue by Miles Davis, which is coincidentally the namesake for my show and my Desert Island album. I hope you enjoy.

Once again, that was So What by Miles Davis featuring John Coltrane, Bill Evans, Cannonball Adderley, and I think that's it, John Coltrane. I think my favorite thing about that album is that Miles Davis, while he collected his little Avengers of Jazz, as I like to call it, he didn't give them any sheet music for the whole album. He only gave them rough sketches and scales because he wanted it to be very spontaneous, which it was, and he had a great foresight on that one, but I think if I was a musician, that would freak me out a little bit. This is You Must Believe in Spring by Bill Evans.

That was You Must Believe in Spring by Bill Evans, and coming up next, we have Silky Smooth by Trio Apertura. Enjoy!

That was Silky Smooth by Trio Apertura, one of my favorite contemporary jazz albums. And I want to give everybody tuning in a quick PSA on wearing your helmet. 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Coming up next, we have Polka Dots and Moonbeams by Chet Baker. Enjoy!

Sorry about that technical difficulty. That was Polka Dots and Moonbeams by Chet Baker that you just heard. And going back to my favorite album, here is Freddie Freeloader from Kind of Blue. And a second fun fact about this album for you all is that it took only 9 hours total to record, two separate sessions, pretty much 0 second takes, which is insane. So I hope you enjoy.

That was Freddie Freeloader from Kind of Blue by Miles Davis, John Coltrane, Bill Evans. And coming up next, we've got Detour Ahead, Take One, Alternate Take from the Bill Evans Trio. Enjoy!

That was Detour Ahead, take one, alternate take, from the Bill Evans Trio. And that's all I have for you today. My name is Thea. Thank you so much for tuning into my show, Kind of Blue. And if you would like to hear more, you can tune in every Monday from 2 to 3 p.m. You are listening to WRBC 91.5 FM, Bates College Radio from Lewiston, Maine. Thank you so much, and I hope you have a great day.

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0: This is Clayton Spencer, president of Bates College. You're listening to 91.5 FM WRBC, Lewiston, Maine, broadcasting from the Bates campus. 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
1: Today might be the day I drop out of school. 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

chance to get along with you. 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

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This is the radio show of Alexa and Willow. Willow's not here yet, but we're gonna get some music going regardless. It's our first time, so if there's any technical difficulties, that is why. But we're very excited because we both love music and we're excited to share it. This is Blind Squirrel. You're listening to WRBC. Thanks for listening. This first song is by Martin Luke Brown, and I only listened to this album because I thought he was from Seattle, where I'm from, and I later learned that he wasn't, but the music is good, so not lost time.

All right, that was My Babe by Spoon. The next song is inspired by my weekend activity, which was going to the movies to see the Oasis documentary, which is playing right now. And I will say, I don't know if I'd recommend the documentary because it was about 10% of the drama that they promised with the brothers breaking up and everything, which didn't know anything about that beforehand, but kind of interesting history there with those two. It was mainly just concert footage of the fans, which, as not an Oasis fan before watching this, didn't really resonate with me very much, but I did listen to this album after I watched the doc, and it was really good, so, I mean, there's that. That was a win. Never gonna get the 2.5 hours of my life back of watching that documentary, but, you know, at least we got some good music out of it, so hope you all enjoy. This is Roll With It by Oasis.

All right, that was Oasis, who I'm sure you know. And next up, we have someone named Esther Rose, who me and Willow saw when we went to this music festival. Oh, and Willow's here! We went to an awesome music festival early in the summer called Green River Festival, and we found some really fun niche people there. Well, I don't know how niche they are, but we found some really, there was a lot of really great music there, and this next person named Esther Rose. Loki, actually, I didn't see her there, but I listened to her afterwards, and she's really quite good. So enjoy. This is Tailspin, and this is WRBC 91.5 FM, which I'm not sure if we've said yet. But anyway, it's our first time. Can't blame us.

0: Hey, this next song, this is Willow, by the way, the second DJ of Boring Squirrels, but this next song is the song that inspired our name of our show, Blind Squirrels. So
1: it's
0: see
1: true.
0: If you can find the lyric,
1: yeah.
0: It says Blind Squirrels.
1: That's such a fun game, yeah, see if you can clock where they mention that metaphor, you know, Waxahachie. She's so good at her
0: we
1: metaphors.
0: Love her.
1: We love her.
0: Okay.
1: Okay.
0: Bye.

0: Oh, wait, I had you on mute. Okay, well, mic two isn't working, so we'll share this one. Like I said, this is our first time doing this, so things might be a little shaky, but that was the song Bored by Waxahachie.
1: Mm-hmm.
0: Anything? Yeah. anyway, our next song is by This Is Lorelei, who's kind of become a sneaky fave of mine. I like his kind of derp vibe. Anyway, here we go.

0: All right. That was When You Know You Know by The Beths, another artist that Alex and I got really big into this summer after seeing them live. And just want to hit everyone with a public service announcement. A lot of people are sick right now. So let's all just remember to wash our hands with soap and water. And, you know, don't cover your mouth when you sneeze, all the stuff that we've all learned in elementary school. Let's bring it back.
1: Bring it back. And singing happy birthday, maybe, while you wash.
0: Sing happy birthday two times. Wash for a good 20 seconds, soap and water.
1: You never realize how long you really should be washing your hands until you get checked like that. I'm never doing it for long enough. Personally.
0: Totally. Up next, we have a Kurt Vile song. Once again, another artist that we got big into this summer. So if you can sense a theme going on. Anyway. Yeah,
1: kind of our Green River Fest theme.
0: Yeah.
1: This is from his new album, Philadelphia's Been Good to Me. And it's very sweet. Okay, here we go.

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0: Okay, that was our boy Kurt Vile. Like, picture a like middle-aged guy, a little greasy,
1: I feel like you
0: girl
1: should talk
0: dad.
1: Into
0: oh, not talking into the mic enough, says Willow. Yeah, that's kind of his vibe, and you know, really resonated at the moment. So our next one is called "I Figured You Out" by Mary Lou Lord. This is Willow's pick. Hope you enjoy. Like, just kidding. This is Sight Unseen by Courtney Barnett featuring Waxahachie. Next will be I Figured You Out by Mary Lou Lord. Whoops.

0: Okay, that was I Figured You Out by Mary Lou Lord. And I'm going to do some thinking on my feet to get this next song because I haven't... Oh, I know what I'm going to play. Oh my God, this is so unprofessional. What? Why is there no whistle? Anyway, Willow, how's your day going?
1: My day's pretty good. Had class today.
0: I think they're both going now. Mic one and mic two. Can
1: you
0: guys...
1: I don't know if you can hear this.
0: Yeah, if you have our phone number, text us if you can hear both of us right now.
1: Yeah. My day was pretty good. I would rate it like a 7 out of 10 if I had to. But, you know, the day is still young, so still time to become a 10 out of 10.
0: Yeah, that's so true. Because sometimes the best parts do happen later. Sometimes the day is kind of backloaded versus being more front-loaded. Mm-hmm. I'm having a very hard time figuring out how to play another song.
1: Yeah.
0: I'm an Apple Music user, and the system WRBC uses is, in fact...
1: Spotify,
0: which is hard. So I guess I'll play some Slow Pulp because that's something I can find right now. They just released an album. So
1: yeah.
0: Let's do...
1: So hang tight.
0: Hang tight. We're going to play
1: just a couple seconds.
0: These Days by Slow Pulp.
1: Enjoy.

0: That was Dream Song by Samia, and we're currently testing out a new mic. Like Alexa said a bunch of times, this is our first time doing this, so who knows what works. I'm pretty sure my sister's listening to this, so Ren, if you want to text me if this mic is working, please.
1: Another thing that I'm thinking is maybe one mic works at a time, so now we're trying mic 3 and mic 1 at the same time.
0: Okay, well, yeah, we'll see.
1: We'll see. So if you can hear both of us, that's awesome. If you can hear only Willow or only me, that's also, you know, fine. But this next song is new release from our absolute goat, Carly Rae Jepsen. My favorite. Well, I don't know if she's my favorite pop queen, but I do really love her, and I think she's really great. I love the album Emotion. But she just released a new album, and this is my favorite song from it so far. So hope you all enjoy this, and maybe you get some flashbacks to when Call Me Maybe was the song to be listening to. Okay, here we go.

0: Okay, that was After All by Carly Rae Jepsen. Again, great song off her new album. And now we just want to give a little, let me get Milo's mic on, a little context on our name. We obviously love that Waxahachie song that references a blind squirrel, but also we live on a campus with many, many squirrels just all around, all the time. So,
1: yes,
0: you know.
1: Bates is a very squirrel-heavy campus. Maine is a very squirrel-heavy state, I would say.
0: Mm-hmm.
1: Yeah, and they're really cute, and they have a lot of personality, or I guess squirrel-anality.
0: Oh, that was good.
1: Thank you.
0: That's really good.
1: Yeah.
0: Especially the ones on this campus, they're always doing something strange. Running
1: totally.
0: In a circle in a weird way, chasing each other, standing on 2 feet.
1: They're very sentient.
0: Very sentient, in a way that's almost kind of unsettling sometimes, but
1: yeah,
0: we figured oh my god
1: so Alexa started playing a song on her phone. If you heard that,
0: I don't think the people heard that.
1: But anyway, coming up next is a song we've both been really obsessed with recently.
0: Yes.
1: Called Lullaby by Grace Ives.
0: Yes. Shout out Sarah Van Lonkhuizen for introducing me to the song. Goat.

Okay, that was Lullaby by Grace Ives. And this next song is called Stampede by Midpack, and it's kind of an instrumental moment, but this band is, in fact, from my hometown of Seattle, Washington, so shout out to for that. Anyway, here we go.

0: Okay, everyone, top of the hour. You know what that means. We got a PSA for you. And this one involves a campus issue that's very near and dear to our hearts, which is the duck problem. I don't know if anyone has noticed, but the ducks on the quad have, like, multiplied by a factor of 10. There are, not on the quad, on by the puddle. And it is insane. I think we're being a little bit too hospitable to the ducks. Not that we should treat them with anything less than respect, but I mean, feeding them, big no-no. We don't want more of them, you know? They're just going to reproduce and reproduce, and it will be bad. So don't feed those ducks. And, I mean, if someone's going to get rid of some of them, like, I'll turn a blind eye. Just kidding. Just kidding. Just kidding. Don't quote that. Let me turn your mic on up. And, yeah, their next song is another Green River Festival discovery, and it includes two of Willow's favorite things, which is the state of Nebraska and... Oh, what was the other
1: Titanic.
0: One? Titanic. Oh, and the movie Titanic. So, get excited.

Oh yeah, you do want to pause it. Okay, so that was Tail Whip by Men I Trust. This next one I found on the wall in the studio, so we're gonna see together if it's good. Feel free to form your own opinions. And yeah, here it is. No More Worlds to Conquer by Robin Trower.

I think it... Okay. Hope you guys are enjoying our first ever radio show. We're very excited to be here. Our next song is very near and dear to our hearts as SpongeBob fans since day one. You know, one of the best shows ever written. So funny. So sad that so many people were robbed of that as a child. So here is a little song from the 2004 SpongeBob SquarePants movie.

0: All right, that was Spill by Slow Pulp, new album just released.
1: Yes, and we love it. This is the first time we're hearing any of the songs, and they are so good. So
0: they're really good.
1: Love that.
0: Yeah. And coming up next is You Are Every Girl to Me by MJ Lenderman.
1: Yeah.
0: Have anything to add, Alexa? Or
1: No. All love right. my boy, MJ.
0: Okay, enjoy.

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1: Coming at you today, this is Off the Roster from your favorite NARPs, Kalti Goncharenko and
0: Sarah Welter.
1: Today we're going to be playing you some of our favorite songs from the summer, so sit back and enjoy.

That was All I Did Was Dream of You by Baby Doobie and the Marias. And now we're ready for my song of the summer, Right Back to It by Waxahachie and MJ Lenderman. This song is not actually from this summer, but I listened to it enough that it makes it my song of the summer.

All right, this is Katya, and that was my song, not just of this summer, but of almost every summer. It was Come a Little Closer by Cage the Elephant. Up next, we've got a special song, a request from one of our listeners. Up next, we've got Althea by the Grateful Dead, the 2013 remaster.

0: Kati and I are very excited this week because we're headed somewhere really exciting. We just want to shout out that Mount Joy is playing at Thompson's Point in Portland this Wednesday, September 23rd at 7 p.m. And there are still tickets available.
1: We are super excited to see you guys there. And I hope you see us. And if you see us, come talk to us. We're super friendly. And we know we're your favorite show at the WRBC.
0: Come meet your favorite NARPs.
1: Off the roster.

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Sorry for those of you at home that are in a really good mood right now, but I am about to bring the vibe down a little bit. So get ready to cry along with me.

0: That was So Much Wine by Phoebe Bridgers. We were some big Phoebe fans in here. I did see her live not too long ago. Secret pop-up in New York.
1: I'm jealous.
0: Katya wishes she was there, but alas, we weren't friends.
1: Thank God we're best friends now.
0: We have a great song coming up next.
1: So if that one didn't put you in a good mood, and I want to give a little shout out to all of you that are about to move into college, this one's going to put you in a nice, happy place for that. Sending love.
0: That's for you, Antonina.

another great song. And coming up for you guys, I have got one of my favorite songs, basically, of all time, but it just recently came out. And this is from Wet Leg, Pokemon. I know my family is probably listening. If they are, they know I play this song a lot, especially when we're on vacation. So I'm excited for you all to hear it.

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1: All right, so this next song is really special to me because someone really near and dear to my heart requested it. She just left me, but she was here visiting Bates College for 3 days. This one is for my beautiful best friend, Antonina Shklar. Let's hear it.

That was No One Noticed by the Marias. Up next, I've got a song. Shout out my sister, Juju, at Mish. The song is For You.

All right, this next song is a special request from some of our very special friends, Henry and Nico. This one's for you. Enjoy.

0: That was Elderberry Wine by Wednesday. Love Carly Hartzman. Up next, we have a very, very special request.
1: So this one is straight from my best friend's dad, Mr. Natan Shklar. Thank you for the request, and we hope you enjoy.

0: That was really awesome. Thank you so much to Antonina's dad. Next up, we have a great song, but this is just a reminder that you are listening to WRBC 91.5 FM, Lewiston, Maine. This is Off the Roster. I'm Sarah Welter.
1: And I'm Kalti Goncharenko, and we are your favorite NARPs.

0: Alright, I'm Kati Goncharenko, and up next is one of my favorite songs, honestly, ever. Claro, her voice, beautiful. Her lyricism, excellent. And I hope you guys enjoy this as much as me and Sarah do.
1: Boy, pick that Claro up.

Again, that was Sexy to Someone by Calero. I just want to shout out that this Thursday, VCS presents Elisa Amador, which is a Bates 2018 alum, and she is playing a free concert at the Ben May Center at 8 p.m. this Thursday. She won NPR Tiny Desk Concert, which is pretty awesome. So make sure you go check that out. And up next for you, I've got some Waxahachie. Shout out to her because she just had a kid. So that's awesome. Let's get into it.

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Well, if that one didn't put you in a good mood, up next, we've got an even happier song. This is Savior Complex by Phoebe Bridgers. Enjoy.

0: That was some more Phoebe Bridgers, and up next, we've got a great song.
1: Great song.
0: Someday we'll take you guys through some Ethel Cain lore.
1: Get excited for Angry Ethel Cain Day.
0: It's coming so soon. But today, we've just got a simple starter one for you. Let's go.

0: All right, listen up, Bates College. This is Katya Goncharenko here with a little PSA for you guys today. If you are eating in Papa's Slopperia, aka the Commons, make sure you're eating all your most important food groups. Make sure you're hitting some carbs, some proteins, some vegetables, and hitting balanced meals to achieve your goals. Hashtag get those gains.
1: I love it. Couldn't have said it better.

0: That was 17 by Sharon Van Etten. Shout out to my dad for introducing me to that song. He plays that one a lot. And we did see her live together, which is pretty awesome. With the whole family, actually. Up next, we have more upbeat Phoebe Bridgers for you guys. So hopefully this will get you feeling in a good mood.
1: Be ready to be happy.
0: Well.

0: That was Kyoto by Phoebe Bridgers. Hey, Katya, I have a question for you.
1: Ask me, Sarah.
0: What team are you on?
1: So, Sarah, I'm actually not on a sports team here at Bates College. I am what we like to call a NARP. But up next, I've got a song that was requested by two of my very special friends. This one is for Benjamin Sparks and Rodrigo Santiago, two very high-level tennis players at Liberty University. We hope you enjoy this one.

Hold on. Good. Hold on. I got to start this record over again. Wait a minute. That still on this record. I'ma play this for y'all. Hey, y'all get some more drinks going on. I sound a whole lot better.

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0: That was Passion Fruit by Drake, but you know what? Up next, we have something beyond special.
1: So up next, we've got a request from one of our good friends. Shout out Brady G on MLAX. And this is a song that he personally helped create. This is Fade, period, by Born and Raised.
0: We are really excited to listen to this one. If you guys like it, go check it out. Hit up Brady G. Let's go.
1: You know where to find him at Burke.

0: That was awesome. Shout out Brady G again, because we are your new biggest fans.
1: That shit is gonna be on loop, and yeah.
0: Hold on. We are your new biggest.
1: No, I think you have to go delete. You completed. sorry for that.
0: It will be on repeat. We are just.
1: That was beautiful.
0: We're listening to it every day. We are born and raised number one fans. Really excited. We heard from a friend that Brady G will be playing in a band here at Bates pretty soon.
1: If he's playing at Thirsty Thursday at the Cage, I'm there.

0: All right, that was Bitter Every Day by Wednesday. And up next for our final song of the night, we've got For You, also by Born and Raised, also by Brady G on MLAX. He's going to be playing the bass on this one for us and on the last one. So get super excited, guys.
1: And guess what? We've heard he's got a new song coming out soon.
0: So stay tuned because it will be airing live on WRBC Off the Roster.
1: And we'll be leaving after this one, but thank you all so much for tuning in today.
0: Have a gorgeous night, and we'll see you next Monday.
1: Don't play sports. It's bad for you.